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0: 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I think everybody wants Britney Spears to get better, including her sons, but they were asked and they are not interested in becoming her conservators. 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
1: Here's your B94 forecast. A frost advisory begins at 11 p.m. tonight and continues until 8 a.m. tomorrow. Slight chance of rain showers tonight, otherwise mainly clear skies. Lows level off around 34. Cloudy skies with a few peaks of sun tomorrow, chance of rain showers. High temperatures reach up to 57. From the Weatherology Weather Lab, I'm meteorologist Jennifer Wojcicki on B94. Currently, it's 46 degrees.
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3: 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Especially Ella Langley. She's on the way. Here's Ava Max.

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1: 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The U.S. carried out retaliatory airstrikes against Iran, Fox's Jared Halpern reports.
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If you do, wear it. 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I'll make you a believer right after this. 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

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In fact, here comes another one right now. 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

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Today we're going to work on your delts, lats, and glutes. As soon as we figure out what those things are. But first, how about another song? 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

I hope Rob Thomas lives longer than me. I want to listen to him well into my 80s, 90s maybe. His new one is on the way next.

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Because it knows you want to hear more music. Well, we've got you covered. This is B94.

And now, a friendly reminder from us to you. Always make good choices. And it sounds like you're off to a good start. Because you're listening to us. This is B94.

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2: 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Yeah, right. Picture that with a Kodak. Or better yet, go to

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We've been certified as the number one hit music station and the winner of this year's All Your Favorite Songs Award. 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
2: Fox News, I'm Sue Guzman. The United States carrying out retaliatory airstrikes against Iran. Fox's Jared Halpern.
3: U.S. Central Command says Iran launched an unprovoked attack against U.S. warships, leading to self-defense strikes. In a statement, the military says Iran launched missiles, drones, and small boats at three guided missile destroyers transiting the Strait of Hormuz. Those inbound threats were eliminated and no U.S. assets were hit.
2: President Trump told ABC News the strikes were a love tap and insists the ceasefire is still on. America's top diplomat meets with Pope Leo XIV at the Vatican Thursday. A verbal spat between the president and pontiff continues.
4: Secretary of State Marco Rubio shaking hands with Pope Leo at the Vatican just days after President Trump accused the pontiff of, quote, endangering Catholics.
2: Fox's Aisha Hosni. 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
5: Here's your B94 forecast. A frost advisory remains in effect. Lows dip down to about 34 overnight under clear skies. Cloudy skies with a few peaks of sun Friday. Chance of rain showers. High temperatures reach up to 57. Cloudy skies expected Friday night. Chance for rain. Lows dip down to about 41. From the Weatherology Weather Lab, I'm meteorologist Jennifer Wojcicki on B94. Currently 37.

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0: That's Charlie Puth. Attention, attention, attention. Are you drinking too much? Making yourself stupid is what you're doing. Smoking cigarettes, too. Both have been linked to a lower IQ.
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2: The U.S. Treasury quietly released its official financial report for 2025. It appears by its own numbers, the U.S. government seems insolvent. It's reported that the Treasury shows about $6 trillion in assets and over $47 trillion in liabilities. Add it all up, and it looks like the U.S. owes more than $130 trillion it doesn't have. If that were a family, they'd earn $52,000 a year, spend $73,000, and already be more than $1 million underwater. 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

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Like this one. 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
1: News. I'm Ted Lindner. The U.S. military fired on Iranian military targets in response to missile, drone, and small boat attacks by the regime. Fox's Ashley Webster.
2: U.S. Central Command saying that, look, U.S. forces intercepted these unprovoked Iranian attacks and responded with self-defense strikes to targeted launch sites within Iran. The Iranian attack came as U.S. Navy destroyers were crossing the Strait of Hormuz to the Gulf of Oman.
1: Florida Governor Ron DeSantis saying Thursday the immigration detention center known as Alligator Alcatraz in the Everglades was always meant to be temporary. DeSantis's comments come on the same day the New York Times reported state and federal officials were in talks to shut down the facility, which has processed and deported 22,000 detainees since it opened in the summer of 2025. 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
3: Here's your B94 forecast. A frost advisory remains in effect. Lows dip down to about 34 overnight under clear skies. Cloudy skies with a few peaks of sun Friday. Chance of rain showers. High temperatures reach up to 57. Cloudy skies expected Friday night. Chance for rain. Lows dip down to about 41. From the Weatherology Weather Lab, I'm meteorologist Jennifer Wojcicki on B94. Right now, 36.

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0: The Strait of Hormuz to the Gulf of Oman.
1: Florida Governor Ron DeSantis saying Thursday the immigration detention center known as Alligator Alcatraz in the Everglades was always meant to be temporary. DeSantis' comments come on the same day the New York Times reported state and federal officials were in talks to shut down the facility, which has processed and deported 22,000 detainees since it opened in the summer of 2025. 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
2: Here's your B94 forecast. A frost advisory remains in effect. Lows dip down to about 34 overnight under clear skies. Cloudy skies with a few peaks of sun Friday. Chance of rain showers. High temperatures reach up to 57. Cloudy skies expected Friday night. Chance for rain. Lows dip down to about 41. From the Weatherology Weather Lab, I'm meteorologist Jennifer Wojcicki on B94. Currently, it's 35 degrees.

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taking it down a notch. Because we're starting to make our competitors look bad. But, nah. Here's another hit. 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
1: News. I'm Ted Lindner. President Trump threatening Iran again after U.S. forces carried out strikes on military facilities in retaliation for an attack in the Strait of Hormuz. Fox's Kevin Cork.
2: Iran is said to be reviewing the latest U.S. proposal to hopefully some way, somehow end the war. The president insists this war will be over quickly, and he remains convinced that things are going unbelievably well.
3: We got rid of the first regime. We got rid of the second regime. We got rid of most of the third regime. And then they say, that regime change. I think it's the ultimate regime change.
2: Meantime, China has ordered companies to disregard U.S. sanctions targeting Iranian oil.
1: And former FBI Director James Comey asking to cancel his upcoming court appearance in North Carolina, saying it was unnecessary because he already surrendered in Virginia. Comey charged in a 2-count indictment last week after posting an Instagram photo of seashells in the numerical arrangement of 8647. 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
4: Here's your B94 forecast. A frost advisory continues. Partly cloudy skies and foggy overnight with a low of 34. Chance for showers Friday. Daytime highs approaching 57. Mainly cloudy skies expected with fog early. Showers likely Friday night. Lows dip down to about 41. From the Weatherology Weather Lab, I'm meteorologist Jennifer Wojcicki on B94. Currently, it's 35 degrees.
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Like this. 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

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We've been certified as the number one hit music station and the winner of this year's All Your Favorite Songs Award. Here, have another. This is B94. 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
1: Fox News, I'm Ted Lindner. President Trump threatening Iran again after U.S. forces carried out strikes on military facilities in retaliation for an attack in the Strait of Hormuz. Fox's Kevin Cork.
2: Iran is said to be reviewing the latest U.S. proposal to hopefully some way, somehow end the war. The president insists this war will be over quickly, and he remains convinced that things are going unbelievably well.
3: We got rid of the first regime. We got rid of the second regime. We got rid of most of the third regime. And then they say, is that regime change? I think it's the ultimate regime change.
2: Meantime, China has ordered companies to disregard U.S. sanctions targeting Iranian oil.
1: And former FBI Director James Comey asking to cancel his upcoming court appearance in North Carolina, saying it was unnecessary because he already surrendered in Virginia. Comey charged in a 2-count indictment last week after posting an Instagram photo of seashells in the numerical arrangement of 8647. 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
4: Here's your B94 forecast. A frost advisory continues. Partly cloudy skies and foggy overnight with a low of 34. Chance for showers Friday. Daytime highs approaching 57. Mainly cloudy skies expected with fog early. Showers likely Friday night. Lows dip down to about 41. From the Weatherology Weather Lab, I'm meteorologist Jennifer Wojcicki on B94. Currently, it's 35 degrees.

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1: Fox News, I'm Ted Linder. The U.S. military fired on Iranian military targets in response to missile, drone, and small boat attacks by the regime.
2: U.S. Central Command saying that, look, U.S. forces intercepted these unprovoked Iranian attacks and responded with self-defense strikes to targeted launch sites within Iran. The Iranian attack came as U.S. Navy destroyers were crossing the Strait of Hormuz to the Gulf of Oman.
1: Fox's Ashley Webster, and at least three people injured after a shooting at a Publix grocery store in Somerville, South Carolina, Thursday night. Berkeley County Sheriff Dwayne Lewis.
3: Two victims were had some minor injuries, minor gunshot wounds, and then one individual who we believe is the target received two gunshot wounds and is in surgery.
1: Sheriff Lewis went on to say that three suspects were taken into custody. 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
4: Here's your B94 forecast. A frost advisory remains in effect. Chance of rain showers with fog and spots early today. Otherwise, cloudy skies with a few peaks of sun. High temperatures reach up to 57. Cloudy skies expected tonight. Rain showers likely. Lows dip down to about 41. From the Weatherology Weather Lab, I'm meteorologist Jennifer Wojcicki on B94. Right now, 36.

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when your parents punished you by sending you to your room? 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This is B94. Oh.

0: and Emporium sponsoring their annual golf tournament that starts at 9 at the Emporium Country Club. Saturday's Farmers Market in Cameron County officially starts at 9. That's at the Emporium Town Square and Event Center. And the Footlighters of Elk County again performing Run From Your Wife. The showtime, 7:30 this evening. That will take place at the St. Mary's Moose Club. And that's the latest from the Laurel Media Newsroom.
1: Here's your B94 forecast. A frost advisory remains in effect. Chance of rain showers with fog and spots early today. Otherwise, cloudy skies with a few peaks of sun. High temperatures reach up to 57. Cloudy skies expected tonight. Rain showers likely. Lows dip down to about 41. From the Weatherology Weather Lab, I'm meteorologist Jennifer Wojcicki on B94. Right now, 36.
2: Here we go. Let's do this thing. Good morning. Hello, Lauren. How we doing?
3: Fabulous. Good morning. Good morning.
2: Thank you. Good morning. Hey.
3: Happy whatever day it is today. I am all torn up.
2: It's the Friday before Mother's Day.
3: Oh, my gosh.
2: We're ready to go. It's the Friday before Mother's Day. Also, it is, speaking of Mother's Day, we will do best and worst Mother's Day gifts, okay? So be ready for
3: that. I just want to do nothing. Like, I don't want to have to think about things.
2: Well,
3: you know?
2: the caveat, and we brought this up, but your mom also lives here. So you've got to, because, you know, Mother's Day is about what are you doing for your mom. And so I'm doing stuff for you. Well, the kids are doing stuff for you, but obviously they're young, so I got to do stuff for you. And then you got to do stuff for your mom, but also you're trying to enjoy.
3: It feels like I don't want to even deal with it.
2: I always say, like, if y'all wanted brunch, but I threw brunch out there, and you guys are like, I don't think we want to go to brunch. I'm like, okay, well. Looks like I'm going to be making brioche French toast for two
3: moms.
2: Ready.
3: My
2: mother-in-law and my mommy.
3: Please do not say that ever again.
2: Let's move on. Trending stories are up next.
3: Researchers are saying how often we actually need a vacation to escape the grind. How many times? Well, it's next right here on Joey and Lauren.
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0: it could go two ways. You could save money because you're like, oh, I don't have access to it. Or you end up spending more money because now you're spending gas to get in your car to drive to the store, to shop at the store. And then when you're at the store to get what you need, you end up getting other things off the shelves
1: I would almost guarantee if you don't have Amazon on your phone, you're saving money.
0: That's fair.
1: You're wearing a tank top right now. Where did you get it?
0: Amazon.
1: Okay, why? Did you need a tank top?
0: Well, I wanted this one specifically because it has a built-in bra.
1: Okay,
0: and
1: yeah.
0: I was like, I don't want to have to wear one anymore.
1: Exactly.
2: So Amazon telling you, you know, you can't live your life without a built-in bra tank top. How else are you going to live your life?
0: Just saying, life-changing. And those are some of your trending stories.
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13: Here's your B94 forecast. A frost advisory remains in effect. Chance of rain showers with fog and spots early today. Otherwise, cloudy skies with a few peaks of sun. High temperatures reach up to 57. Cloudy skies expected tonight. Rain showers likely. Lows dip down to about 41. From the Weatherology Weather Lab, I'm meteorologist Jennifer Wojcicki on B94. Currently 39.
3: You enjoy the music. When you're sad, the lyrics pick you up. And when it's payday, you go shopping. Yeah, we understand. Don't worry, we'll be right here when you get back. This is B94.

0: It's Joey and Lauren. We may be done with radio, Lauren, because there is a European Seagull Screeching Championship, and I mean, if you can become famous for screeching like a seagull, you know, maybe that's the future. I found
1: seagull
0: this video.
1: Screeching?
0: Lauren?
1: I don't know.
0: So, here's the deal.
1: I have no idea what you're doing.
0: I found this video, and I literally, out loud as I watched it, I said, no way. I said, no way. There's no way this is real. What we're about to play you is humans making seagull noises. Now, we all know what a seagull sounds like, oh, oh, oh, oh, oh.
1: Okay, yeah.
0: That was more of a seal, but you've heard of a seagull. What we're about to play you is this is a real tournament that they do in Europe, and it is humans making seagull screeching noises. Take a listen to this.
1: Okay, I want to watch the video. Oh, my gosh.
0: That's a human! Shut
2: up. I'm watching it.
0: Those are humans doing that.
1: Yeah, these people look frightening, by
0: Isn't
1: the way.
0: Isn't that crazy?
1: I'm watching the video as you're hearing it. Stop!
0: How nuts is that? Especially the first
1: these
0: one.
1: These look like people that would be seagulls screeching.
0: Yeah, I know.
1: Like
0: I know. They're very interesting human beings that we're
1: good
0: watching
1: for
0: in the
1: them.
0: Video.
1: Good
0: can
1: for
0: you
1: them.
0: Go? Can you go back to the very beginning? I don't know if it's easy to do.
1: I can. Hang on just
0: okay.
1: a second.
0: Because the first one is just insane.
1: That's
0: human.
1: Crazy.
0: Is that nuts?
1: It doesn't make sense. I think the next one is actually the craziest for me.
0: This one?
1: No, this one.
0: Yeah, that's crazy. I don't get it. I don't
1: like
0: get it.
1: Like about the zoo.
0: Yeah, I know. So let's hear it, Lauren.
1: There's a way.
0: Come on.
1: Match that.
0: Let's hear you do a seagull screech here.
1: Okay.
0: Okay, for all the marbles.
1: A seagull screech.
0: So you just heard it. You heard kind of the cadence, and you know.
1: Okay. Here's my best seagull screech.
0: And y'all can vote who does better, Lauren or myself. I didn't think that was that bad.
1: No, see, I sound like a whining dog. I can't do it.
0: All right, here we go. This is my seagull picture.
1: Oh my
0: parking
1: gosh.
0: Lot, French fries, just swooping all around.

0: sound. Here we go. That sounds
1: that
0: wrong.
1: That sounds so wrong.
0: That does, all right,
1: it
0: well,
1: looked wrong too.
0: Well, I know the way I was...
1: Do it again. Do it again. Come on. Don't ever do that
0: I
1: again.
0: I will never.
1: Please, can we stop?
0: Ever do that again? We will keep our day jobs. All right. It's Joey and Lauren.
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10: Here's your B94 forecast. A frost advisory remains in effect. Chance of rain showers with fog and spots early today. Otherwise, cloudy skies with a few peaks of sun. High temperatures reach up to 57. Cloudy skies expected tonight, rain showers likely. Lows dip down to about 41. From the Weatherology Weather Lab, I'm meteorologist Jennifer Wojcicki on B94. currently 39.

0: Joey and Lauren, that awkward moment. Teresa's going to join us. You want to talk about spilling something on something you definitely are going to have to hear about later. It's not good.
1: Teresa ruined her boyfriend's birthday. Okay? That's what happened. And it is next right here on Joey and Lauren.
2: 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We've recently gained strength. And we're ready to blow you away with the hits. This is B94.

0: It's Joey and Lauren. It is that awkward moment. And man, Charissa, girlfriend of the year. I say that sarcastically because she ruined something of her boyfriend's at his birthday. And the moment we got this message, we said, oh, Charissa, we want to have you on the show. So welcome to that awkward moment. Charissa, how are you?
1: Hi, how are you guys?
0: We're doing well. So you are, you're a girlfriend that made a big mistake at your boyfriend's the birthday party, right?
1: Yes. So it was his birthday, and we had a bunch of people there. We're all crammed in the apartment, and we're opening presents, and he's a huge Yankees fan. So he got an autographed Derek Jeter jersey and was just thrilled.
0: Dang, that's awesome, yeah.
1: Yeah, so a big present. And everyone's passing it around and saying how nice it is. And so then it was my turn, and I had some snacks with me. Uh-huh. And a corner of the jersey dipped into my salsa. And that might not have been a big deal if I just, kept it moving, but I didn't. And I went, and so the whole party stopped, screech, and turned, and was like, what's wrong? And it was, cricket. You could see on. Yeah, it was so awkward. So we left it because he was afraid, if we tide penned it or something like that, it might ruin it and make it worse. So now it's framed, and it has my little salsa spot on it.
0: No way. So wait, still to this day, it's got... So you got salsa on an autographed Derek Jeter jersey.
1: Yes.
0: Nice. Oh, that is just something.
2: Oh, my gosh.
0: So were you... Let me just backtrack really quick. Were you going to just, if you didn't notice originally, were you

0: planning on maybe ignoring it and letting someone else fall on the sword?
1: I mean, my first instinct was to just like,
0: yeah.
1: Like, and then, after I did that, and everyone looked at me, I was like, oh, my baby could have done it that.
2: So when you say a corner, like, when you say it, like, dipped into the salsa, my mind is running a million miles a minute. I'm trying to think, like, okay, so did you have, like, a tray of snacks on your lap with a bowl of salsa? Was it on, like, the coffee table? And when you drug the jersey over to look at it, it kind of, like, grazed over your snacks, and that's how it got it? Like, how did that happen?
1: Yeah. I know. I had a little plate of snacks, and I had some chips on my plate, and I was over by the bowl of salsa, so I could, like, dip my chips. So it was, like a whole big combo motion.
0: And listen, those jerseys, they kind of, those jerseys hang down at the bottom, salsa, you know? I mean, it's just, oh, my gosh.
2: Was he furious?
1: I took everything down, but I didn't.
2: How did your boyfriend react?
1: How did my boyfriend? It was just dead silence, crickets, like, and then I started crying, and he's super sweet. He's like, no, it's okay.
0: I think what's tough is it's so brand new. Like, you know, I mean, he's probably, because how quickly did you guys frame it? The next day?
1: Yeah, within a day or two. Yeah. Like, you know, he took it right away to go deal with it.
0: Yeah, mm-hmm. So he's sitting there saying to himself, oh, my gosh, it just, like, literally I open it. I just need to keep it, you know, unstained for
3: clean
0: a day.
3: Because
0: anybody would frame that. Anything you get, you would
2: That's
0: frame.
2: A huge deal, I
0: oh
2: think.
0: Oh, my gosh, yeah.
1: I thought he was going to break up with me for sure. But we're still together.
0: Could you imagine?
2: Is it justified, Joey?
0: What's
2: breakupable offense?
0: No. I think if like, you accidentally, like, did something, like, where you were neglecting the jersey, that would be a bigger deal. If you're like, oh, by the way, I threw out your little jersey with that marker on it. Yeah, that would be a problem. But I think the salsa, I just feel bad because it's brand new.
2: You're right, because if you go get it dry cleaned or something, the fear is that the autograph gets washed out or something.
0: I'm with your boyfriend, Teresa. I don't think I would mess with anything. Maybe I would have done a Tide pen, but even then, you're just... you're worried. Like, you don't want to mess with it. So what's hilarious is that it's always a reminder hanging up in his house. Like, there's that little salsa
1: stain. That's a conversational piece.
0: Yeah. Maybe he can lie and say it's a blood stain at Derek Jeter, you know, and they won a World Series. That's what I would say.
2: It smells like salsa.
0: Yeah. Is that a tomato? Nope, that's blood. Yeah, it's even more valuable now. Teresa, thanks for the call. We appreciate you.
1: Love you guys.
0: Absolutely. We love you. That's Teresa with us on the phone. Have you had a moment where you've ruined something very valuable, right? Maybe you've knocked something over that was, like, of super value or historical or something like that, or your kids have done something.
2: Oh, I'm sure a lot of you are thinking about your kids busting up something.
0: So text us 68719. We'll read your answers coming up. It's Joey and Lauren. Okay.

0: Lauren, it is that awkward moment. So Teresa joined us. She ruined her boyfriend's. He got an autographed Derek Jeter jersey, but it was at a birthday party. So what happens? He opens it. They start passing it around. She got a corner of it in salsa.
1: I'm laughing the more I think about it.
0: I know, right? But again, her boyfriend didn't even want to mess with it. So she says right now it is framed in his house and there is salsa in the corner of this Derek Jeter autographed jersey, which is, by the way, a big deal in case you're not a sports fan.
1: Big deal. I was shocked when she said that. I was like, oh, how do you get that?
0: That's not some random New York Yankee. I mean, that's a legendary baseball player. So that's pretty terrible. 68719, we asked you a time you ruined something valuable. We have someone that their kid knocked over an urn, and I was hoping we would get that. I was hoping someone would have an urn story. And yes, this says my toddler pushed over my grandfather's urn and ashes went everywhere.
1: Okay, hang on. At least it's in the family. I mean, I know it's terrible, but like if you were at a friend's house or an acquaintance, like if you were somewhere else and it is not your family at all.
0: Yeah, that's true.
1: And your kid breaks the urn and that family member's ashes are everywhere, at least it's in the family, so you feel like it's more forgivable, maybe.
0: So let me ask you this. What do you do with ashes that fall like that? Do you scoop them back up? Because then it's contaminated. I don't know if you care if it's contaminated.
1: Well, what I would do is try to scoop back as much as I can and put it back in the urn.
0: Okay.
1: But then you've got to vacuum the rest because there's now dust everywhere.
0: And then you have to sit there saying, I'm vacuuming my grandfather's body. And that can't be a good feeling. But you're right. Is that some curse? You think that you know what? Why don't we do this? 68719. Remember that number. You text us in 20 years and see how your child's life is gone. Yeah. I want to know how your child's life is gone. And maybe it's good luck. Maybe it's bad luck that he knocked over grandfather's urn. I don't know.
1: Yeah, that's crazy. That would be awful. This person saying that their kid knocked over some wine bottles at the grocery store, made a huge mess.
0: Oh, yeah.
1: That was a big fear of mine. When I was walking through the store with my mom, I would like fold my arms because my mom was so like, don't touch anything.
0: Yeah, I like this text as well. This one says, my son broke a nutcracker that's been in my family for like 70 years.
1: Oh, shoot.
0: Nutcrackers? Don't understand why they're so nice, they're so fragile, hand-painted, and yet you're supposed to crack nuts in them.
1: Yeah, I don't think people do that. I think they're more of a decoration.
0: Yeah. I broke the little back handle of a nutcracker that my parents had, but I don't know if they were fancy or not. They looked fancy, but I always thought, wait a second, they're actually not there for cracking nuts. Yeah. It's just to look at.
1: I'm scrolling a few of these saying that I broke a vase that was in the family, you know, kind of similar to yours. This one says, I was helping my grandma move, and she had this really beautiful mirror that she loved, and I dropped it.
0: Bad luck, yeah. Bad luck. This text, me and my friend were playing tag inside, knocked over my mom's china cabinet.
1: The whole cabinet.
0: So we had a china cabinet.
1: I could kill someone.
0: Yeah, but we had a china, I think my parents still have it, and it's huge. But you're right, if it just got a little off balance and started tipping, dunzo.
1: Isn't that funny how that's not a thing anymore? People don't have china cabinets or cabinets where they display certain, you know, dishes. And
0: that or is it an armoire? Does that sound familiar? Armoire. I think my parents also have an armoire. And I couldn't go to IKEA and get an armoire.
1: Armoire. You probably could.
0: Yeah, maybe. I don't know. Well, keep texting us 68719. It's Joey and Lauren.
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11: Here's your B94 forecast. A frost advisory remains in effect. Chance of rain showers with fog and spots early today. Otherwise, cloudy skies with a few peaks of sun. High temperatures reach up to 57. Cloudy skies expected tonight. Rain showers likely. Lows dip down to about 41. From the Weatherology Weather Lab, I'm meteorologist Jennifer Wojcicki on B94. Currently 39.
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0: Smith ever. I'm like, all right, that's one way to do it.
1: I mean, everyone with the last name of Jackson to know you're the best of them all. That may be better being the best teacher ever.
0: Yeah, it's so cute.
1: Being the best Jackson ever.
0: So cute.
1: All right. I mean, Michael Jackson's on that list, so
0: you've done it. Not the best. Not the best.
1: All right. Trending stories, Lauren, are coming up next.
0: We know that there are a lot of restrictions when it comes to age and social media apps. What kids are doing to bypass these regulations is kind of insane, and it's next on Joey and Lauren.
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8: Here's your B94 forecast. A frost advisory continues until 8 a.m. today. Chance of rain showers with fog and spots early today. Otherwise, cloudy skies with a few peaks of sun. High temperatures reach up to 57. Cloudy skies expected tonight. Rain showers likely. Lows dip down to about 41. From the Weatherology Weather Lab, I'm meteorologist Jennifer Wojcicki on B94. Currently, it's 36 degrees.
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0: It's Joey and Lauren, and I truly believe this. The craziest thing I have ever seen in a public restroom in my life. Now, I know immediately everyone's like, oh, that's gross. I don't want to hear it. No. It has nothing to do with the contents in a bathroom situation.
1: It's not a poop story?
0: Not a poop story, not a pee story, not a mess story, not anything. Not something illegal story, nothing like that. It was simply put one of the wildest situations where I am just trying to go to the bathroom, and I didn't even realize this was allowed, okay? Now, I've had some crazy public restroom experiences. We've talked about the one rest stop that we go to a lot when we travel to see my folks where the walls are really low. So if you're standing at the urinal, you can actually look over and see a person sitting on the toilet.
1: Oh, that's the same a weird in the thing. Women's restroom at that exact rest stop. I know what you're talking about.
0: Wild.
1: If I'm sitting on the toilet at that rest stop, if somebody walks by, I see their head.
0: Yeah,
1: like,
0: it's crazy.
1: See them, and they see me. It's like, not that. What's up? Hey.
0: I was 12 years old once, went to an Italian restaurant, and saw one of the worst clogged toilet situations of my life. It's not even that.
1: I think you remember that? Oh my gosh.
0: I will never forget that in my life. I literally was so scared. I walked out pale faced. It was awful. Yeah, it was awful. It was awful.
1: Please say no more.
0: No, not that. It was, we were at a hotel, and the hotel had a pool, and I go to the bathroom because I have said recently, I'm done peeing in pools. I'm trying to be a better person.
1: Thank goodness.
0: Okay? So I'm trying to be a better person. So I needed to go to the bathroom. I go to the bathroom. What's weird is I never saw this when I walked in because I think I just beelined it to the urinal, so I didn't even notice when I walked in. I use the urinal. I'm walking now towards the sink. And as I get towards the sink, the entire counter is covered with items. Now, if you're like, what do you mean items? It has gum, cigars, cigarettes. What are those little nicotine pouches that people do all the time? The
1: Zins?
0: Zins, gum, mints, candies, chocolates.
1: Chocolates?
0: And I'm sitting there and I'm like, and again, my eyes are kind of looking down because I'm not looking up and around. And as I go to the sink, a man dressed in like the In-N-Out outfit, you know what they wear at In-N-Out where it's like the white pants and the white shirt, like the old school, like 1950s car hop thing. Wearing that, hands me paper towels. Hello, sir. How are you doing? As I'm washing my hands. And he goes, what do you need? What do you need? He goes, I take Venmo. I take PayPal. I take Apple Pay.
1: For paper towels?
0: This
1: you man, to pay no, for your paper
0: no, no,
1: towels?
0: No.
1: Oh.
0: For all of the items.
1: So he's trying to sell.
0: He's trying. He
1: Does
0: is,
1: he work there?
0: No. That's what's crazy. He did not have a hotel polo on. So I'm sitting there going, I am literally overwhelmed. And he is just like, Lauren, he is like hammering me on this pitch. He's like, come on, you need a cigar? You need something for the ladies? You know what? Like all this stuff, right, going on. And I am going, and he hands me the paper towels. He's like, what do you need? What do you need? Another guy walks behind me. Sir, what can I do? Hey, Papa's in. And the guy goes,

0: goes, okay. And I go, oh. And he goes, I've never popped a Zin in my life. He goes, I don't know what's going on. And I was like, I don't know what's going on. I go, do you work here? He goes, no, no, no. This is, come on, man. This is to help you out. Help you out, brother. And I'm like,
1: so did he have like a QR code for you to Venmo if you wanted to buy something?
0: He had a QR code for his Venmo, but it was personal. He had it was his name and it was something like it was his own business.
1: Well, I'm surprised he didn't get kicked out. Maybe they didn't know he was in there.
0: Oh, there's no way they couldn't, because he had to walk in with a backpack full of stuff. So I leave. And I'm walking out of the bathroom.
1: After you bought a whole bunch of stuff, yeah, obviously. I'm just kidding.
0: And this is the problem. The guy was so nice. He handed me like 7 paper towels. So I'm like, well, now I feel bad like I should tip him. But I'm honestly, I didn't ask for anybody to hand me paper towels. So I'm talking to the guy leaving the bathroom. And I'm like, dude, have you ever seen that? And he goes, no, I've never seen that in my life. I was like, that's crazy. So we get back to the pool. There's a guy there that we were talking to because I'm a pool friend guy where I just start talking to people in pools. So I go, dude, have you been in the bathroom? And he goes, yeah. And I said, what's up with that guy trying to sell you stuff like a lemonade stand with all the cigars and all the all the candy and the mints and the gum and the Zins and all that? And he goes, oh, yeah, a bathroom attendant. I've seen people like that before. I said, you have? He goes, yeah, it's, no, we haven't. I don't know where he lived, like
1: well,
0: San Diego
1: weird,
0: or something.
1: Well, we were just at, like, a regular hotel. So yeah. I would say that maybe you would see that at, like, a fancy resort.
0: But he's not an employee of the hotel, but they clearly allow it. So weird. They're probably like, hey, the hotel probably goes, we see it as customer service.
1: I missed out. I don't know what they had in the women's bathroom, but I didn't go
0: Did
1: in
0: you
1: there.
0: Ever go in
1: no,
0: there?
1: No, I didn't.
0: You probably would have had the nines. You probably would have had steak and lobster.
1: Yeah, that's what I want. I want toilet lobster.
0: So I need to look it up and see what this is called. Because
1: well, probably a bathroom attendant.
0: But I think
1: I've heard of it at nice resorts. I don't think that's, we were just at a hotel.
0: I've heard of like a doorman at a bathroom that literally stands in the corner, maybe hands you a paper towel, just checks on things. This guy was, he had a little Bluetooth speaker. He's playing music. And
1: you know what? I would appreciate music being played in bathrooms. That's something I do appreciate.
0: But would you appreciate trying to wash your hands and this guy is basically pressuring you to, you know, take something?
1: Oh, I'm peer pressured. I would buy everything
0: I
1: and I wouldn't even use any of it. I'd
0: I
1: be
0: don't
1: like,
0: smoke
1: okay,
0: and
1: here.
0: I was like, yeah, give me one of your Cuban cigars, man. I don't know. Like I felt so bad.
1: Oh, man.
0: And then, of course, like the guy next to me takes something. But if anybody has seen that before, what is it called? What is his side hustle? And how much money are you making?
1: Makes because, me want to go into bathrooms in my Venmo and just be like, hey.
0: Well, all I kept thinking, you catch the right guy and you're getting $25
1: wow,
0: in like 5 minutes.
1: Crazy.
0: So, craziest thing I've seen. 687-190 to Texas. Have you seen this before? It's Joey and Lauren.
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5: Here's your B94 forecast. A frost advisory continues until 8 a.m. today. Chance of rain showers with fog and spots early today. Otherwise, cloudy skies with a few peaks of sun. High temperatures reach up to 57. Cloudy skies expected tonight. Rain showers likely. Lows dip down to about 41. From the Weatherology Weather Lab, I'm meteorologist Jennifer Wojcicki on B94. Currently, it's 36 degrees.
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0: my solid protein intake, you know? It's, I mean, like you said, Rocky Balboa did it. Yeah. He's an American hero.
1: He is.
0: You know what I mean?
2: That's hilarious. Okay, I mean, honestly, Ashley, he's saying I'm fit and I just like to put
1: I'd like to see him with a shirt off. He's probably got a six pack. You know, I don't know if that means much to you. See, okay.
2: Yes, I do.
1: Actually, does that change your mind at all?
3: Once the ick switch goes off, though, I can't turn it back on. It's just, I can't.
0: What if you tried it with me?
3: Absolutely not. No.
1: could send over a carton of eggs and we could all try it together.
2: No, I'm good. I'm good.
1: So, Ashley, even him saying, I go to the gym, it's my protein, Rocky does it. You don't want to give him another chance.
3: I'm not feeling it, guys. I'm sorry.
1: Well, here's the deal, Johnny. We just gave you the best ad for you of your life. You're ripped. You go to the gym. You drink raw eggs. The ladies are going to be lining up on the text line, okay? I imagine.
0: Okay.
1: All right. See, they're
0: right. Wow. I'll take it.
1: Oh, it's Joey and Lauren.
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12: Here's your B94 forecast. A frost advisory continues until 8 a.m. today. Chance of rain showers with fog and spots early today. Otherwise, sunshine mixed with clouds at times. Daytime highs approaching 57. Overcast skies. Tonight, rain showers likely. Lows dip down to about 41. From the Weatherology Weather Lab, I'm meteorologist Jennifer Wojcicki on B94. Currently 38.
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2: Well, in his sleeveys.
1: Armies.

0: sleeves.
1: His arms.
2: Okay. All right. Sleeves. That's fair. We, speaking of laughing, because I know you just laughed, we try a laugh test that apparently will get you laughing no matter what. It's next on Joey and Lauren.
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0: Joey and Lauren in the morning. 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
1: News. I'm CJ Papa. President Trump says a ceasefire remains in effect after U.S. airstrikes on drone and missile launch sites in Iran.
2: U.S. warships under attack in the Strait of Hormuz. But now, for the first time since the ceasefire began last month, the U.S. launched a counterattack ashore. Here's

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1: Here's your B94 forecast. Chance of rain showers with fog and spots early today. Otherwise, sunshine mixed with clouds at times. High temperatures reach up to 57. Overcast skies tonight, showers likely, lows level off around 41. Cloudy skies expected tomorrow, showers likely, 61. From the Weatherology Weather Lab, I'm meteorologist Jennifer Wojcicki on B94. Right now, 40.
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3: Here's your B94 forecast. Chance of rain showers with fog and spots early today. Otherwise, sunshine mixed with clouds at times. High temperatures reach up to 57. Overcast skies, tonight, showers likely, lows level off around 41. Cloudy skies expected, tomorrow, showers likely, 61. From the Weatherology Weather Lab, I'm meteorologist Jennifer Wojcicki on B94. Right now, 40.
4: It's Joey and Lauren, that awkward moment with Charissa. You want to talk about ruining your boyfriend's birthday as a sports fan? This hurts my soul.
5: Yeah, what she gifted him immediately ruined. It's next on Joey and Lauren.
6: Okay, ready? Today we're going to work on your delts, lats, and glutes. As soon as we figure out what those things are. But first, how about another song? This is B94.

0: It's Joey and Lauren. It is that awkward moment. And man, Charissa, girlfriend of the year. I say that sarcastically because she ruined something of her boyfriend's at his birthday. And the moment we got this message, we said, oh, Charissa, we want to have you on the show. So welcome to That Awkward Moment, Charissa. How are you?
1: Hi, how are you guys?
0: We're doing well. So you are, you're a girlfriend that made a big mistake at your boyfriend's the birthday party, right?
1: Yes. So it was his birthday, and we had a bunch of people there. We're all crammed in the apartment, and we're opening presents. And he's a huge Yankees fan, so he got an autographed Derek Jeter jersey and was just thrilled.
0: Dang, that's awesome,
1: so so a big present. And everyone's passing it around and saying how nice it is. And so then it was my turn, and I had some snacks with me. Uh-huh. And a corner of the jersey dipped into my salsa. And that might not have been a big deal if I just, like, you know, like, kept it moving, but I didn't. And I went, and so the whole party stopped, like, screech, and turned, and was like, what's wrong? And it was, like, cricket. Like, you could see
0: it
1: on. Yeah, it was so awkward. So we left it because he was afraid, like, if we tide penned it or something like that, it might ruin it and make it worse. So now it's framed, and it has my little salsa spot on
0: it. No way. So wait, still to this day, it's got... So you got salsa on an autographed Derek Jeter jersey.
1: Yes.
0: Nice. Oh, that is just something.
2: Oh my gosh.
0: So were you... Let me just backtrack really quick. Were you going to just, if you didn't notice originally, like, were you planning on maybe ignoring it and letting someone else fall on the sword?
1: I mean, my first instinct was to just, like,
0: yeah.
1: Like, and then, after I did that, and everyone looked at me, I was like, oh, baby, could have done it that.
2: So when you say a corner, like, when you say it, like, dipped into the salsa, my mind is running a million miles a minute. I'm trying to think, like, okay, so did you have, like, a tray of snacks on your lap with a bowl of salsa? Was it on, like, the coffee table? And when you drug the jersey over to look at it, it kind of, like, grazed over your snacks, and that's how it got it? Like, how did that happen?
1: Yeah, I know. I had a little plate of snacks, and I had some chips on my plate, and I was over by the bowl of salsa, so I could, like, dip my chips, so it was, like a whole big combo motion.
0: And listen, those jerseys, they kind of, those jerseys hang down at the bottom, salsa, you know, I mean, it's just, oh my gosh.
2: Was he furious?
1: I just put everything down, but I didn't.
2: How did your boyfriend react?
1: How did my boyfriend, it was just dead silence, crickets, like, and then I started crying, and he's super sweet. He's like, no, it's okay.
0: I think what's tough is it's so brand new, like, you know, I mean, he's probably, because how quickly did you guys frame it? The next day?
1: Yeah, within a day or two.
0: Yeah.
1: Like, you know, he took it right away to go deal with it.
0: Yeah, mm-hmm. So he's sitting there saying to himself, oh my gosh, literally I open it. I just need to keep it, you know, unstained for
2: clean
0: a day.
2: Because
0: anybody would frame that. Anything you get, you would
2: That's
0: frame.
2: That's a huge deal, I
0: oh
2: think.
0: Oh, my gosh.
1: I thought he was going to break up with me for sure. But we're still together.
0: Could you imagine?
2: Is it justified, Joey?
0: What's
2: breakupable offense?
0: No. I think if like, you accidentally, like, did something, like, where you were neglecting the jersey, that would be a bigger deal. If you're like, oh, by the way, I threw out your little jersey with that marker on it. Yeah, that would be a problem. But I think the salsa, I just feel bad because it's brand new.
2: You're right, because if you go get it dry cleaned or something, the fear is that the autograph gets washed out or something.
0: I'm with your boyfriend, Charissa. I don't think I would mess with anything. Maybe I would have done a Tide pen, but even then, you're worried. Like, you don't want to mess with it. So what's hilarious is that it's always a reminder hanging up in his house. Like, there's that little salsa stain.
1: It's a conversational piece.
0: Yeah. Maybe he can lie and say it's a blood stain at Derek Jeter, you know, and they won a World Series. That's what I would say.
2: It smells like salsa.
0: Yeah. Is that a tomato? Nope. That's blood. Yeah. It's even more.

0: more valuable now. Teresa, thanks for the call. We appreciate you.
1: Love you guys.
0: Absolutely. We love you. That's Teresa with us on the phone. Have you had a moment where you've ruined something very valuable, right? Maybe you've knocked something over that was like of super value or historical or something like that, or your kids have done something.
2: Oh, I'm sure a lot of you are thinking about your kids busting up something.
0: So text us 68719. We'll read your answers coming up. It's Joey and Lauren.

0: Lauren, it is that awkward moment. So Teresa joined us. She ruined her boyfriend's. He got an autographed Derek Jeter jersey, but it was at a birthday party. So what happens? He opens it. They start passing it around. She got a corner of it in salsa.
1: I'm laughing the more I think about it.
0: I know, right? But again, her boyfriend didn't even want to mess with it. So she says right now it is framed in his house and there is salsa in the corner of this Derek Jeter autographed jersey, which is, by the way, a big deal in case you're not a sports fan.
1: That's a big deal. I was shocked when she said that. I was like, oh, how did he get that?
0: That's not some random New York Yankee. I mean, that's a legendary baseball player. So that's pretty terrible. 68719, we asked you a time you ruined something valuable. We have someone that their kid knocked over an urn, and I was hoping we would get that. I was hoping someone would have an urn story. And yes, this says, my toddler pushed over my grandfather's urn and ashes went everywhere.
1: Okay, hang on. At least it's in the family. I mean, I know it's terrible, but like if you were at a friend's house or an acquaintance, like if you were somewhere else and it is not your family at all.
0: That's true.
1: And your kid breaks the urn and that family member's ashes are everywhere. At least it's in the family, so you feel like it's more forgivable, maybe.
0: So let me ask you this. What do you do with ashes that fall like that? Do you scoop them back up? Because then it's contaminated. I don't know if you care if it's contaminated.
1: Well, what I would do is try to scoop back as much as I can and put it back in the urn.
0: Okay.
1: But then you've got to vacuum the rest because there's now dust everywhere.
0: And then you have to sit there saying, I'm vacuuming my grandfather's body. And that can't be a good feeling. But you're right. Is that some curse? You think that you know what? Why don't we do this? 68719. Remember that number. You text us in 20 years and see how your child's life is gone. Yeah. I want to know how your child's life is gone. And maybe it's good luck. Maybe it's bad luck that he knocked over grandfather's urn. I don't know.
1: Yeah, that's crazy. That would be awful. This person saying that their kid knocked over some wine bottles at the grocery store, made a huge mess.
0: Oh, yeah.
1: That was a big fear of mine. When I was walking through the store with my mom, I would like fold my arms because my mom was so like, don't touch anything.
0: Yeah, I like this text as well. This one says, my son broke a nutcracker that's been in my family for like 70 years.
1: Oh, shoot.
0: Nutcrackers? Don't understand why they're so nice, they're so fragile, hand-painted, and yet you're supposed to crack nuts in them.
1: Yeah, I don't think people do that. I think they're more of a decoration.
0: Yeah. I broke the little back handle of a nutcracker that my parents had, but I don't know if they were fancy or not. They looked fancy, but I always thought, wait a second, they're actually not there for cracking nuts. Yeah, it's just to look at.
1: I'm scrolling a few of these saying that I broke a vase that was in the family, you know, kind of similar to yours. This one says, I was helping my grandma move, and she had this really beautiful mirror that she loved, and I dropped it.
0: Bad luck, yeah.

0: bad luck. This text, me and my friend were playing tag inside, knocked over my mom's china cabinet.
1: What, the whole cabinet?
0: So we had a china cabinet.
1: I could kill someone.
0: Yeah, but we had a china, I think my parents still have it, and it's huge. But you're right, if it just got a little off balance and started tipping, donezo.
1: Isn't that funny how that's not a thing anymore? People don't have china cabinets or cabinets where they display certain, you know, dishes. And
0: that, or is it an armoire? Does that sound familiar? Armoire. I think my parents also have an armoire. And you can't even, I couldn't go to IKEA and get an armoire.
1: Armoire. You probably could.
0: Yeah, maybe. I don't know. Well, keep texting us 68719. It's Joey and Lauren.
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10: Here's your B94 forecast. Chance of rain showers with fog and spots early today. Otherwise, sunshine mixed with clouds at times. High temperatures reach up to 57. Overcast skies tonight, showers likely. Lows level off around 41. Cloudy skies expected tomorrow, showers likely 61. From the Weatherology Weather Lab, I'm meteorologist Jennifer Wojcicki on B94. Right now, 40.
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1: News. I'm CJ Papa. President Trump says a ceasefire remains in effect after U.S. airstrikes on drone and missile launch sites in Iran.
2: U.S. warships under attack in the Strait of Hormuz. But now, for the first time since the ceasefire began last month, the U.S. launched a counterattack ashore. Here's President Trump describing the action.
3: They were firing at us and we were firing back at them.
2: Now, recall earlier this week, General Dan Kane said U.S. forces came under attack more than 10 times since the ceasefire had been in effect.
1: Fox's Lucas Tomlinson, health officials in five states are monitoring people arriving back home after being passengers on a cruise ship hit by the Hanta virus outbreak. President Trump says he's been briefed about it.
3: We have a lot of people, a lot of great people are studying it. It should be fine. We hope.
1: Passengers from the ship are being monitored at least 12 countries. There have been five confirmed cases of the virus so far, three suspected cases and three deaths. 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
4: From the Laurel Media Newsroom, I'm Johnny Marks. Ridgeway Ambulance Corporation announced recently it delivered three babies in the back of an ambulance in the last 18 months, with two of the births occurring since the closure of the maternity unit at Penn Highlands Elk. This week in Harrisburg, the midwife modernization legislation was signed into law. That will make a significant step forward in expanding maternal health care across Pennsylvania. State Representative Martin Kowser supports the legislation.
5: The maternity crisis is a major problem. This is a bill that I think helps us with that, and I was certainly glad to support it. And now Senate Bill 507 will move to the governor's desk.
4: Ridgeway Trail Work Day is set for tomorrow, Saturday. That'll be from 8 a.m. until noon. Those interested in volunteering can meet at the Ridgeway Trailhead. And the Footlighters of Elk County again present Run for Your Wife tonight, 7:30 at St. Mary's Moose Club in St. Mary's. That's the latest from the Laurel Media Newsroom.
6: Here's your B94 forecast. Chance of rain showers with fog and spots early today. Otherwise, sunshine mixed with clouds at times. High temperatures reach up to 57. Overcast skies tonight, showers likely. Lows level off around 41. Cloudy skies expected tomorrow, showers likely 61. From the Weatherology Weather Lab, I'm meteorologist Jennifer Wojcicki on B94. Right now, 40.
0: If you're addicted to us, it's okay. We're addicted to you, too. 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
7: Turn this up.

0: Final hour on a Friday. We are Joey and Lauren. Hello, Lauren. How we doing?
1: Doing good today. I feel like I've got a dumb brain today. Have you ever woken up and just been like, I literally can't remember anything. I don't know what I am doing.
0: Woke up with them dumb brains.
1: I've lost my train of thought 30 times today. I actually just walked out into the break room and I couldn't even remember what I went to go grab. Came back. What was I doing? I don't know. I'm telling you, it's scary.
0: The snoring drama has just continued in our house to where every single night we are taking turns. One of us goes and sleeps in the guest room, and it's not good. It's not healthy.
1: You're refusing to seek help, and that's what's really bothering me.
0: I put on a nose strip last night.
1: It doesn't work, Joey. You're sawing logs and waking up. It's so loud.
0: So truly, you want me to go sleep apnea machine already when I just started my snoring journey?
1: I think maybe you should seek some sort of advice from medical professionals because I had earplugs in both ears and a sound maker on, and you had a little strip on your nose, and it was so loud. It's okay. I'm not mad at you. I left the room, but I'm saying you gotta look into it.
0: I'll do mouth tape. That's what all the trendy Instagram people do. All right, trending stories are next.
1: How often do we actually need to go on a vacation? It's next on Joey and Lauren.

Does our music give you happy feet? Well then, try this one on for size. Today's best music. B94.

0: Trending stories. Lauren's got them. What's going on?
1: Well, have you heard about the movement to save Spirit Airlines? And it's called Let's Buy Spirit, a new movement put on by a TikToker. His name is Hunter Peterson. He launched the Let's Buy Spirit movement right after they collapsed. Okay, rest in peace. And as of the last time I checked, the crowdfunding campaign that he started is reporting $132 million in pledged support from more than 130,000 individual donors.
0: Yeah, listen. I mean, I just said it the other day. I will miss it. I like it. I've enjoyed it. I think you get what you pay for, and sometimes you're just looking for a cheap flight. So,
1: well, by the way, they have a long way to go because the goal is to raise $1.75 billion.
0: Oh, okay.
1: And I
0: That's
1: don't think
0: probably.
1: They're going to make it there, unfortunately.
0: Yeah, I saw a meme, and it was like a Spirit Airline airplane in someone's driveway, and it's like, look what this bad boy picked up on Facebook Marketplace. I was like, that's great.
1: Yeah, you saw that from me.
0: What
1: I posted that.
0: You did?
1: I shared that on our page.
0: Oh. Lauren tapped in on social media. I just see funny things. I don't know where they're from.
1: You don't even know where it came from.
0: My bad.
1: All right,
0: well,
1: I posted that.
0: Go see our Facebook page or whatever because we posted
1: it. Probably gone by now.
0: All right. Well, then never mind. It was funny.
1: How often do we need to take vacations in order to recover from the grind of our day-to-day work?
0: I need four.
1: Vacations.
0: Yeah. Once a quarter. And I like to spread them out. Well, I mean, I'm not taking 4 weeks.
1: Hold
0: I just think
1: second.
0: Four breaks.
1: I personally believe there is a difference between a vacation and a trip. So vacation to me is you're gone more than 3 nights. You're far away destination. You're not checking emails. You have your vacation responder on your replies. And you are probably holding a tropical drink in a fancy place.
0: Okay, hold on a second. We just went to Las Vegas 2 nights, like 3 full days.
1: It's a trip. It was a weekend trip.
0: We had tropical drinks.
1: Yeah, but to me, it's different.
0: Then I don't want to go on vacation because the trip was expensive. I don't like that trip.
1: That was a trip because I was still responding to emails and working throughout.
0: Okay, so let me get this straight. This is Lauren's theory.
1: Trip is like a weekend, two-night thing.
0: A vacation responder needs to be on your email, and you're not checking things. A trip is...
1: And it has to be a longer period of time.
0: Okay, I guess that makes sense, but it's like...
1: That's how it works in my brain.
0: Now I'm stressed out. I'm like, well, what if we take a Friday and a Monday off? You get Friday, Saturday, Sunday, Monday. That's 4 days off. That's just a trip?
1: What are we doing? Are we going to see Grandma and Grandpa? That's a trip. That's not vacation.
0: All right, fine. Well, then we go on a lot of trips. You don't go on a lot of vacations.
1: Okay, this is what they say. People need to take a vacation every 2 months in order to recover from the stress of work.
0: I don't think many bosses would... I mean, listen, if you got the PTO, you got the PTO.
1: Who can afford a vacation every 2 months?
0: That's the thing. It runs you dry. This is what I like. Christmas time, I like some time off. We've gone places before. You know, I do like that. Or just time with family. Spring break. I'm now a believer in taking your spring break off with your kids. I think that was great. And then I like to do like an early summer something, even if it's a long weekend, go to a theme park or something. And then I've always been a fan of something in August right before school starts.
1: Oh my gosh, who are you, Jeff Bezos? Going on all those vacations?
0: That's 4 trips and that's not even a week.
1: You just said 2 in the summer. Who can do that?
0: One, a little bit...

0: like mid-late June, or do it, you know, July, and then one quickly in August, right before you go to school.
1: I'll tell you, I am a fan of a staycation.
0: Oh, me too. Love staycations.
1: Something we started doing with our kids once or twice a year, where you just book a hotel locally, and there's a pool, and it's
0: great.
1: Pretty dang inexpensive, and you just walk around your own town, and the kids don't know the difference from that in Disney. At
0: and
1: least our kids.
0: The best part
1: don't.
0: Is when you're done, it's like 20 minutes, and then you're at your house.
1: Yeah. That's pretty nice.
0: Now, does Lauren still pack like we're gone for 2 weeks? Absolutely,
1: of course.
0: She does.
1: Amazon is launching a 1 hour delivery option in some areas.
0: It's getting too convenient. Life, I'll say it here. Life is getting too convenient. We can't get these things
1: scary.
0: So quickly, man.
1: Scary convenient. The amount of times you just open up your front door and anything you need is just right there because you ordered it.
0: A friend of mine just posted that he deleted his Amazon app, and he's going to do it for a month, and he's going to see how much money he saves and also just how much you can live your life. But he says he deleted it.
1: I feel like it could go two ways. You could save money because you're like, oh, I don't have access to it. Or you end up spending more money because now you're spending gas to get in your car to drive to the store, to shop at the store. And then when you're at the store to get what you need, you end up getting other things off the shelves
0: Think. I would almost guarantee if you don't have Amazon on your phone, you're saving money.
1: That's fair.
0: You're wearing a tank top right now. Where did you get it?
1: Amazon.
0: Okay, why? Did you need a tank top?
1: Well, I wanted this one specifically because it has a built-in bra.
0: Okay,
1: and
0: yeah.
1: I was like, I don't want to have to wear one anymore.
0: Exactly. So Amazon like, telling you, you know, you can't live your life without a built-in bra tank top. How else are you going to live your life?
1: Just saying, life-changing. And those are some of your trending stories.
0: It's Joey and Lauren.
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0: It's Joey and Lauren. We may be done with radio, Lauren, because there is a European Seagull Screeching Championship, and I think, I mean, if you can become famous for screeching like a seagull, you know, maybe that's the future. I found
1: seagull
0: this video.
1: Screeching?
0: Lauren?
1: I don't know.
0: So, here's the deal.
1: I have no idea what you're doing.
0: I found this video, and I literally, out loud, as I watched it, I said, no way. I said, no way. There's no way this is real. What we're about to play you is humans making seagull noises. Now, we all know what a seagull sounds like oh, oh, oh, oh, oh.
1: Okay, yeah.
0: And that was more of a seal. But you've heard of a seagull. What we're about to play you is this is a real tournament that they do in Europe, and it is humans making seagull screeching noises. Take a listen to this.
1: Okay, I want to watch the video. Oh, my gosh.
0: That's a human!
1: Shut up. I'm watching it.
0: Those are humans doing that.
1: Yeah, these people look frightening, by the way.
0: Isn't that crazy?
1: I'm watching the video as you're hearing it. Stop!
0: How nuts is that? Especially the first
1: these
0: one.
1: These look like people that would be seagulls screeching.
0: Yeah, I know,
1: like
0: I know. They're very interesting human beings that we're
1: good
0: watching in the video.
1: Can
0: you go back to the very beginning? I don't know if it's easy to do.
1: I can. Hang on just
0: okay.
1: a second.
0: Because the first one is just insane.
1: Crazy.
0: Is that nuts?
1: It doesn't make sense. I think the next one is actually the craziest for me.
0: This one?
1: No, this one.
0: Yeah, that's crazy. I don't get it.
1: Like about the zoo.
0: Yeah, I know. So let's hear it, Lauren.
1: There's no way I can
0: Come on.
1: Match that.
0: Let's

0: Let's hear you do a seagull screech here.
1: Okay.
0: Okay, for all the marbles.
1: A seagull screech.
0: So you just heard it. You heard kind of the cadence. And you know,
1: okay. Here's my best seagull screech.
0: And y'all can vote who does better, Lauren or myself. I didn't think that was that bad.
1: No, see, I sound like a whining dog. I can't do it.
0: All right, here we go. This is my seagull picture.
1: Oh my
0: parking
1: gosh.
0: Lot, French fries, just swooping all around. Here we go. That sounds wrong.
1: That sounds totally wrong.
0: All right,
1: looked wrong, too.
0: Well, I know. The way I was...
1: Do it again. Come on. Don't ever do that again.
0: I will never.
1: Please, can we stop?
0: Ever do that again. We will keep our day jobs, all right? It's Joey and Lauren.
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1: Here's your B94 forecast. Chance of rain showers with fog and spots early today. Otherwise, sunshine mixed with clouds at times. High temperatures reach up to 57. Overcast skies. Tonight, showers likely. Lows level off around 41. Cloudy skies expected. Tomorrow, showers likely. 61. From the Weatherology Weather Lab, I'm meteorologist Jennifer Wojcicki on B94. Currently, it's 42 degrees.
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0: It's Joey and Lauren. It's time for What Did We Learn on the Show Today, Lauren. We learned about worst Mother's Day gifts, which, by the way, there was a best and worst list. I'll give you number one best, okay, was personalized jewelry. Now, that's the best Mother's Day gift, apparently. The worst, number one, is any vacuum or cleaning supplies. I made a case for number three of the worst of being an okay one, which was diet or weight loss products. I just thought GLP-1s are so trendy, and I guarantee you there's a lot of people, maybe me included, that you watch a commercial and you're like, oh, man, I don't know. That would be kind of nice. Maybe it'd work for me. So, but then you're like, oh, it's expensive. I'm like, I mean, maybe, but Lauren says, no way.
1: Don't be doing that. Terrible gift to give, because if that's truly something she wants, figure out a time to get that at another time, but not as a gift on Mother's Day.
0: All right, sends a terrible message. I was trying to make a case, all right?
1: Okay, a lot of your texts, by the way, rolling in on terrible gifts that you've received. These are pretty bad. How about this one? My ex. Maybe that's why it's an ex.
0: Yeah, that's a great sign.
1: My ex gave me a gym membership and protein powder 6 weeks after I had our baby. Wow. That's bad.
0: The protein powder feels even worse because it's just like, yeah, here's some whey protein instead of whatever you've been eating.
1: This one says I got a windshield scraper once.
0: Oh, gosh. That is such a boring gift.
1: Even if you said to your husband one time, oh, I need a new scraper. That's not a Mother's Day gift.
0: As a kid, sometimes my parents would do that where they would give me like a gift for Christmas that I couldn't use in the winter. That's like the opposite where it's like, hey, Mother's Day, a springtime event. Here's something you could use in the winter.
1: You know what's funny is so many people either love or hate breakfast in bed. I hate breakfast in bed because I don't like to eat in my bed. I don't like the smells in my room and my comforter and all that stuff. Some people love it. The only thing I have to say is if you are doing the cute breakfast in bed for your mother, clean up the dang mess. Because a lot of people texting in saying that they've gotten breakfast in bed, but then they ended up cleaning up the crime scene in the kitchen was just disastrous.
0: In fact, I think probably a more important thing than the breakfast in bed would just be the clean kitchen. Like,
1: clean the house. That's a great gift.
0: I would rather not have breakfast in bed if it meant there was a bunch of dishes. I'd rather be like, just DoorDash McDonald's.
1: You know,
0: just
1: give me a McMuffin. Another thing, a really good gift, I'll get to more texts, is either book a cleaning service for the house. Yeah. So nobody has to worry about it. Mom doesn't have to worry about it. You get a professional cleaning. That's amazing. But also, kids, parents, dad, whatever, get in there, clean the whole house.
0: Yeah.
1: Send mom away for the day. She comes home to a clean house and guarantee she'll love it.
0: Another good one, car detailing.
1: Yeah, that's a good one.
0: If you're...

0: If your mom in your life is rolling around with kids and chicken nuggets and goldfish crackers everywhere, mm-hmm. a car detailing service to be like, hey, you got a minivan and now it's like brand spanking new.
1: Yep.
0: I think that's a good gift.
1: Okay, this one says, my husband once bought himself a Traeger grill and said, it's for family dinners. Happy Mother's Day.
0: It's not a lie. It would be for family dinners.
1: Then
0: but
1: he
0: yeah,
1: better be cooking every family dinner.
0: And if he's like any other dad I know, he probably spent half the day setting it up, getting the app already. Oh, like, you know what I mean?
1: This text says, 1 year my kids gave me a mug that said world's okayest mom. Mm. My husband thought it was hilarious.
0: I could see some humor in that.
1: Yeah, I guess.
0: See some humor in that.
1: This one says, my husband gave me noise-canceling headphones for the kids so I could tune them out sometimes.
0: You know, I think that's a good gift.
1: I actually would like some noise.
0: I think that's a good gift, not a bad gift.
1: This one says, Mother's Day weekend fell on the same time my husband wanted to watch a basketball game, so that's what we spent doing, was watching basketball.
0: Yeah, what if your husband or whoever's like a big sports fan of a certain team and they're playing? Because, you know, they throw a lot of games on Mother's Day, which I always found interesting. Also, another reminder, if you are a golfer, one of the most open days on golf courses is Mother's Day. It's one of the most open days. Because
1: sure.
0: anybody that's married probably is not going to be at the golf course.
1: Yep.
0: Another reminder of one of our anniversaries. The anniversary of your concussion was Mother's Day on a golf course. Or the day
1: before
0: Mother's Day.
1: Oh my gosh, that was Mother's Day weekend.
0: Yeah.
1: Oh no.
0: Was that last Mother's Day?
1: Yeah, it was. It was a year ago.
0: Last Mother's Day, you got the concussion?
1: Yes, I was concussed.
0: Oof, now I'm freaked out. Now I'm like, don't do anything mobile.
1: That was not fun.
0: Don't find yourself in a golf cart. Well, you can keep texting us. If you missed any part of the show, listen to the Joey and Lauren On Demand podcast wherever you find your podcast. Be good.
1: Have fun.
0: It's Joey and Lauren.
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1: Fox News, I'm CJ Papa. President Trump will address the nation later today from the Rose Garden at the White House. As for the war in Iran, it continues with a dust-up in the Strait of Hormuz.
2: These were unprovoked attacks from Iran using small boats, missiles, and drones against three U.S. destroyers who President Trump says took care of business.
1: Fox's Peter Ducey at the White House. The president says the ceasefire is still in effect, but if it was not...
3: If there's no ceasefire, you're not going to have to know. You're just going to have to look at one big glow coming out of Iran.
1: Secretary of State Marco Rubio saying minutes ago during his visit to Italy, we should get Iran's response today to the peace plan. State lawmakers in Alabama could vote today on a measure that could change the state's congressional primary as part of a bid to redraw House districts ahead of the midterms in November. America's listening to

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10: 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The 130-mile ride will start at 168 Center Street. 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
12: Here's your B94 forecast. Chance of rain showers with fog and spots early today. Otherwise, sunshine mixed with clouds at times. High temperatures reach up to 57. Overcast skies tonight, showers likely. Lows level off around 41. Cloudy skies expected tomorrow, showers likely, 61. From the Weatherology Weather Lab, I'm meteorologist Jennifer Wojcicki on B94. Right now, 47.
0: Jelly Roll recently appeared on Jimmy Kimmel Live, where he talked about losing nearly 300 pounds before gaining back 12 pounds due to a broken collarbone and holiday meals. He also talked about how he wants to run a marathon. Here's I Am Not Okay.

Mia, Cheap Thrills. She's collaborated with the legendary Chaka Khan for a new single called Shockzilla, which will be the first release from Chaka Khan's upcoming album.

0: album. It's a dance pop track that was written with Sia. She does background vocals on it as well. And they've known each other forever, with Chaka Khan recently telling People magazine, "The moment we met, we felt like we knew each other forever. She's now my goddaughter. I'm a godmother."
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Well, sorry, you're in the wrong place. 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

0: Miley Cyrus, Younger You. Lady Gaga about to release Mayhem Requiem on May 14th. It's an exclusive intimate live concert film and album. It's being described as a dark, orchestral, and experimental reinterpretation of her 2025 album Mayhem, acting as a final requiem for the era. It was filmed January 14th at the Wiltern in Los Angeles. It was a one-night-only, phone-free event that this was filmed at. It's the Everything on Sale Memorial Day event from Sleep Number. 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
1: Here's your B94 forecast. Chance of rain showers this afternoon, otherwise sunshine mixed with clouds at times. High temperatures reach up to 57. Cloudy skies expected tonight, rain showers likely, lows dip down to about 41. Cloudy skies expected tomorrow, rain showers likely, high temperatures reach up to 61. From the Weatherology Weather Lab, I'm meteorologist Jennifer Wojcicki on B94. Currently, it's 48 degrees.
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1: Fox News, I'm CJ Papa. Before leaving Italy, where he met with the Prime Minister, America's top diplomat, Marco Rubio, said,
2: "We should know something today. I mean, we're expecting a response from them. We'll see what the response entails."
1: Referencing the latest push to end the war in Iran, adding,
2: "The hope is it's something that it can put us into a serious process of negotiation."
1: President Trump insists the ceasefire is holding, but
3: U.S. has carried out more airstrikes this morning, this time targeting several empty, very large crude containers, ships that were trying to break the blockade and head to Iranian ports. Those airstrikes were carried out just a little while ago.
1: Fox's Jennifer Griffin reporting. The president will deliver remarks at noon Eastern today from the Rose Garden at the White House. We're told it's about Mother's Day, which is Sunday, and the White House touting the success of the April jobs report. More jobs created than expected. 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
4: From the Laurel Media Newsroom, I'm Johnny Marks. Fifth grade students from South St. Mary Street Elementary School gathered at Luer Park yesterday to take part in the annual Arbor Day celebration hosted by the City Shade Tree Commission. Gail Stewart's from the Shade Tree Commission.
5: Part of our commission project is to be a Tree City USA. That requires us to spend so much amount of money and time in education.
4: Representatives from West Creek Nursery hosted a tree planting for fifth grade students from South St. Mary Street Elementary School. In observance of prom week, St. Mary's Area High School hosted the Prom Promise mock crash yesterday at St. Mary's Area High School. The program depicts an alcohol-related fatal accident that occurs during a prom. Elk County Sheriff Todd Calderone said the program has been effective.
6: Yes, it's a shock program, and since we've been conducting this program, working with the student bodies here and the staff at the school, we have not had a major incident during prom week.
4: Proms at a few local schools scheduled for today. State police investigating a one-vehicle accident on Main Street in Kersey. Sandra Miller, 77, of Kersey, was turning left in

0: a parking lot and underestimated the turn, then struck a crosswalk sign. The woman left the scene and her car later became disabled. She was not injured. State police investigating an incident of retail theft at Walmart in St. Mary's. Police report several grocery items were stolen. After investigation, a known 37-year-old woman from St. Mary's charged with retail theft. Ridgeway Trail Workday is set for tomorrow, Saturday. That'll be from 8 a.m. until noon. Those interested in volunteering can meet at the Ridgeway Trailhead. More news from the St. Mary's Daily Press, the Ridgeway Record, or the Kane Republican. That's the latest from the Laurel Media Newsroom.
1: Here's your B94 forecast. Sunshine mixed with clouds at times this afternoon with a slight chance of rain showers. Highs level off around 57. Cloudy skies expected tonight, rain showers likely. Lows dip down to about 41. Overcast tomorrow, rain showers likely. Daytime highs approaching 61. From the Weatherology Weather Lab, I'm meteorologist Jennifer Wojcicki on B94. Currently, it's 47 degrees.
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0: Olivia Dean, so easy. Back in 1992, Goldie Hawn and Meryl Streep starred in the movie Death Becomes Her, and Goldie recently admitted they kind of had a beef on set, and it was due to her being frequently late to filming. She acknowledged her tardiness was a running joke with Meryl Streep, and Meryl recalled her annoyance with Goldie's lateness, contrasting it with her own punctuality, but emphasized they have since moved past any issues. They now both fondly reminisce about their time working on Death Becomes Her. Drew Barrymore, by the way, has expressed interest in remaking it with Adam Sandler and Jennifer Aniston. 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
6: Here's your B94 forecast. Sunshine mixed with clouds at times this afternoon with a slight chance of rain showers. Highs level off around 57. Cloudy skies expected. Tonight, rain showers likely. Lows dip down to about 41. Overcast. Tomorrow, rain showers likely. Daytime highs approaching 61. From the Weatherology Weather Lab, I'm meteorologist Jennifer Wojcicki on B94. Right now, 49.
7: 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I'm Kelsey Page. 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

0: 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Are you getting mom flowers for Mother's Day? 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
11: Here's your B94 forecast. Chance of rain showers this afternoon. Otherwise, cloudy skies with a few peaks of sun. High temperatures reach up to 57. Overcast tonight, rain likely. Lows dip down to about 43. Cloudy skies expected tomorrow. Rain likely. Daytime highs approaching 63. From the Weatherology Weather Lab, I'm meteorologist Jennifer Wojcicki on B94. Right now, 50.
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12: 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Thanks for tuning in. It's the Lumineers with Ho Hey.

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0: Taylor Swift, Elizabeth Taylor, she's being sued for trademark infringement by Maren Wade, a Las Vegas showgirl that claims Taylor's The Life of a Showgirl stole her brand, Confessions of a Showgirl, and she wants an order blocking Taylor from selling related merch while everything plays out in court. On Wednesday, Taylor's lawyers filed opposition to that request, saying that she would lose tens of millions of dollars if it happened. There will be a hearing on May 27th where a judge will decide. There's a new kind of energy at Starbucks when your day needs a reset. 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
8: And that's a look at your B94 community calendar. 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
11: Here's your B94 forecast. Chance for showers this afternoon. Otherwise, cloudy skies with a few peaks of sun. Highs level off around 57.

0: cloudy skies expected. Tonight, rain likely. Lows level off around 43. Rain likely. Tomorrow, daytime highs approaching 63. Cloudy skies expected. From the Weatherology Weather Lab, I'm meteorologist Jennifer Wojcicki on B94. Right now, it's 53 degrees.
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2: Gracie Abrams is about to drop a new single. It's called Hit the Wall, and she'll release it next Thursday. 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

0: Natalie Puth, attention. 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

0: Sabrina Carpenter Espresso. 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

0: these beautiful things that I've got.
1: 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More after Bruno Mars, Shawn Mendes, and One Republic.

0: Bruno Mars' I Just Might and Avatar's James Cameron and Disney are being sued by actress Corianka Kilcher for supposedly using her likeness without permission in Avatar. Now, she claims she first met James back in 2009, just months after Avatar was released, and later got a framed sketch from his office noting her face inspired the character in a teary. And too bad she was shooting another movie when Avatar was being made. Oh! Get ready for the 2026 NFL season with a highly anticipated NFL schedule release. The dates will be set, primetime matchups will be known, and tickets will be officially on sale coming in May. Get all the details at NFL.com/schedule release.
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1: Here's your B94 forecast. Slight chance for isolated showers this afternoon. Otherwise, cloudy skies with a few peaks of sun. Daytime highs approaching 56. Overcast skies tonight, rain likely, lows around 43. Rain likely tomorrow, daytime highs approaching 63, cloudy skies expected. From the Weatherology Weather Lab, I'm meteorologist Jennifer Wojcicki on B94. Right now, 52.
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3: I love it when you're doing your weekend thing with me, BP, Blake Powers. Adele is coming up. Also, Max with The Thing I Love with Andy Graham. And right now, Post Malone and Morgan Wallen. I had some help. And if you're working in the yard, you probably need some. But I'm a little busy right now.

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0: 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Speaking of easy, make it easy on mom this Sunday, if at all possible. Make sure she doesn't have to do anything. Whatever you plan, make sure you've got it all under control, and all she has to do is enjoy and smile. 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

0: Alex Warren's Ordinary and Taylor Swift's attorney say the woman trying to sue her, claiming that her album, The Life of a Showgirl, is too close to her cabaret act named Confessions of a Showgirl, is, quote, absurd, meritless, and she's attempting to get the attention of Mrs. Swift's fandom for her own gain. Taylor Swift is next with Elizabeth Taylor.
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1: When I hear people, oh, the stars of the future are going to be influencers, that is absolute horseshit. Influencers are almost like the evangelical hucksters of the information age. At the same time,

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1: thoughtful, yeah,
0: accomplished, cool people.
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13: Here's your B94 forecast. Rain likely tonight, otherwise cloudy skies expected. Lows dip down to about 43. Cloudy skies expected again tomorrow. Rain likely. Daytime highs approaching 63. Chance of thunderstorms tomorrow night. Lows dip down to about 45. Partly cloudy skies. From the Weatherology Weather Lab, I'm meteorologist Jennifer Wojcicki on B94. Currently, it's 54 degrees.
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11: Here's your B94 forecast. Rain likely tonight, otherwise cloudy skies expected. Lows dip down to about 43. Cloudy skies expected again tomorrow. Rain likely. Daytime highs approaching 63. Chance of thunderstorms tomorrow night. Lows dip down to about 45. Partly cloudy skies. From the Weatherology Weather Lab, I'm meteorologist Jennifer Wojcicki on B94. Currently 51.
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12: Most moms have one particular thing they want to do on Mother's Day. 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
1: Fox News, I'm Tom Rigotti. Russia and Ukraine agree to a short ceasefire. Fox's Jared Halpern reports.
2: The three-day ceasefire, beginning May 9th and ending May 11th, coincides with Victory Day, when Russia marks the defeat of Nazi Germany in World War II. In a social media post, President Trump says the ceasefire will include a suspension of all kinetic activity and a prisoner swap of 1,000 prisoners from each country.
1: Virginia's Supreme Court declares a Democrat-led redistricting effort unconstitutional. Here's Fox's Mark Meredith.
3: Less than a month ago, Virginia Democrats were celebrating as a ballot measure allowed them to redraw maps

0: giving them a 10-to-1 advantage in the number of House seats representing Virginia. The court's ruling means Virginia will likely keep its current map, essentially splitting up power equally.
1: The high court ruling that lawmakers violated procedure with the law that put the maps up for a public vote. 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
1: The Concert Choir of Elk County is celebrating America 250 in song on Friday, May 15th and Saturday, May 16th at the Red Fern. Both performances start at 6 p.m. Tickets are $40 and sold in advance only. Tickets available at the Elk County Council on the Arts in Ridgeway, the Village Peddler and the Diamond Perk in St. Mary's, and at Lily and Rose in Johnsonburg. 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
3: Here's your B94 forecast. Rain likely tonight, otherwise cloudy skies expected. Lows dip down to about 43. Cloudy skies expected again tomorrow. Rain likely. Daytime highs approaching 63. Chance of thunderstorms tomorrow night. Lows dip down to about 45. Partly cloudy skies. From the Weatherology Weather Lab, I'm meteorologist Jennifer Wojcicki on B94. Right now, 50.
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0: Sabrina Carpenter's Espresso, Mother's Day is Sunday. Don't get her kitchen stuff, like Best Mom in the World coffee mugs or cleaning supplies, please. That's from Good Housekeeping. Who am I to argue with them?
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1: Hi, I'm Mark Head, CEO of Area Transportation Authority of North Central PA. 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McCain, Cameron, Potter, Elk, Jefferson, Clearfield, and we have limited service in Clarion. We are the first rural public transportation authority in Pennsylvania, and we've been gratefully serving the public in these communities for nearly 50 years. I have a message I'd like to share with our listeners, that ATA is safe, convenient, and affordable transportation, and it's for everyone. Most people don't know that kids 12 and under get half off regular bus fares. Senior citizens 65 and older ride for free on our fixed routes in all 6 counties, and we have other programs that take care of riders with special needs, and all vehicles are handicap accessible. Our website has all the information so new riders can easily get started. 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And I'd like to say thank you to the loyal riders of ATA and to our staff who proudly work for the privilege of serving you. Go ATA.
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And when it's payday, you go shopping. 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